who she has a collaboration with. She was in normal clothes. Like, took me back. I'm used to seeing her very lavish things. Just jeans and a t-shirt. Still a normal person. I gotta remember that. L.L. Morgan, I Can't Love You Anymore.

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We haven't done this in a while. We're bringing it back tonight. The Tucker Wetmore social media comment of the night comes from Angela. A picture of him shirtless with his cowboy hat on. She says, "This is where I go in my dreams." Thank you, Angela. Brought back the bit. Tuck 321 on the overnight ride.

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0: Well, the final day for the national contest. We've done it for 2 weeks straight. This is the final day to get the national key, but it's never too late, though, to get in. You could be like a latecomer, right, Mr. Procrastinator, and still end up winning a trip to Las Vegas. Time. You should have. I was about to say you shouldn't have taken your time, but it's okay. Your timing is right. Time. T-I-M-E to 95819.
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1: Good morning to you, top of the 7 o'clock hour. It is yours truly, a.k.a. Tequila Cowboy Trini Triggs. Good morning to you. I had a nice drive up this morning. Not any even near accidents. Everybody was behaving with how they were driving. So make sure you continue to do that as you're driving around, right? Seatbelts on, cell phones are down, radio station up. Got some of your favorite country songs coming your way here, one after the next. Here's Wild Boy. Yeah, I call him Wild Boy because he's a crazy boy on stage. Bailey Jones.

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It's Lainey Wilson. 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
1: I'm NBC 60 meteorologist Todd Warren. Your forecast this afternoon looking partly to mostly cloudy. It'll be hot and humid with an daytime high today at 94. Tonight, expect a partly cloudy sky. It'll be warm with a low at 76. And tomorrow, the warming trend continues to start the weekend. We'll see a partly cloudy sky with an daytime high up to 96 degrees. For NBC 6, your weather authority, I'm Chief Meteorologist Todd Warren.
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0: 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Beautiful Things, Megan Maroney. Before that, Painted You Pretty, and it just made me think about what I did last night. My name's Nina Montgomery. I'm sitting in for the Urban Cowboy, and last night for the Bossier Arts Council, I painted some martini glasses. I think I did an okay job. I hope you like it, because you can actually get a free hand-painted martini glass once you go to Artini. Artini is scheduled for October. It's going to be wonderful. The theme is whimsical. And there's more to it. I just don't want to tell you everything, but I do want to tell you, you want to make sure you're there live at Live Casino for Artini 2026. 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

It is Friday, and Sunday is looking really nice. Sunny skies, and then Monday, Tuesday, Wednesday, 100-degree days. Tomorrow should be nice, a little cloudy, but Sunday is really looking wonderful. This is new from Hudson Westbrook, and the song is called Painted You Pretty on KRMD.

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